maybe it means something more, something we can't yet understand. Maybe it's some evidence, some artifact of a higher dimension that we can't consciously perceive. I'm drawn across the universe to someone I haven't seen in a decade, who I know is probably dead. It has to mean something. Love is the one thing we're capable of perceiving that transcends dimensions of time and space.

0: hit me up at Two Wooden Records or at Elias Barrientos. Let me know your name and where you have tuned in from. Let's dive straight into the tunes. Monster tune from Simon Favor featuring Sergio Mendes, and this one is called Magdalena.
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0: Avi Bora. Just actually dug one of his records out as well in another mix I had to do. And a hot remix from Tony Romero. Esteban steps into Club Tour Room, and we've also got a Tour Room anthem from 2021 to drop in the show.
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0: Let's keep things moving. Let's keep it rolling. Next up, released on Strange Drop, this is called

0: Danny Hill's Nothing Else Matters. That's Javi Bora and Vibe Killers and the collab Ghetto Groove. That is such a tune, man. And again, Danny's label is just growing from strength to strength. Elias Barrientos here on Tool Room Radio. Let's dig into the hottest promos that have landed in my inbox too over the last 7 days. I've been checking some things out. It's hot right now, troops.
1: This is hot right now.
0: And this is a big return for one of Tool Room Academy tutors, Ben Remember. He's back. Yes, this guy is an absolute legend. As a person, as a producer, as everything, to be honest. He's such a nice gentleman. He's back with some new music for 2026, and he's dropped this banger on Tool Room Tracks. So kicking off hot right now, this is called Truth

0: biggest producers, Thomas Newson and Siege, and recorded at the Touring Writing Camp earlier this year along with Aja. This is called Picture, a peak time track that will cause a lot of damage and dance floor. It's actually, yes, if you've got this record, you know what it does already. Mixed in before that, One and Done making their debut on Authentic, and that's called The Beats. All right, it's Touring Radio with me, Elias Barrientos, here. And still to come, we've got to introduce you to Esteban and Club Touring. But first, it's time for the spotlight. This week's hottest records, you know by now what it's called. It's the Killer Cut.
1: Killer. 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
0: And after becoming one of the biggest records last year, it's been given a fresh remix for 2026, and it's set to continue to dominate bars, clubs, dance halls, festivals, you name it, especially yous ravers. Yous will love this one from Tony Romero's. He's made a remix of Lipstick's. Alian Gallo's record was just such a huge thing. If you were out in Ibiza and you've seen all the videos, let's just stop talking. Enjoy this one, Tony Romero's remix of Lipstick.
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here on Two Room Radio, and that was El Baile with Cassim. You can catch me every Thursday at the Disturbia party at Eden Ibiza. A big thanks to Two Room for having me on the show. I catch you all soon.

0: Esteban for that fine selection in Club Tourum. Don't forget his new single with Aurora Fernandez called Beso de Camelo has a fresh new remix from James Hart. It's out now on his Flamenca Records. And if you want to give him a like or a follow, check out the social Esteban Official. It's Elias Barrientos here on Tourum Radio, and let's dig into the latest talents to break through from the Tourum Academy.
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0: If you want to be part of the Tourism Academy, then make sure to check out our social. We focus on the community of the whole industry, from production to DJing, along with tips in the music industry. 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That's just one of the many, many examples. Of course, there's a weekly shooting drop as well, track breakdowns, so you can watch how producers make music that are just maybe just a bit further on in their career, but that's obviously the goal for yourself. It's all in one place. 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
0: Kicking off with Francesco Capodilaggio,

0: Antoine Clamaran's Agua Sin Gas with Da Cunha. That's called Anymore and out on the House U imprint. Next in before that and released on Househead, that's called If You Don't Believe from Dinosauce. And just a reminder, that's Fool's Paradise. We'll be back at Fabric on the 24th of October for another huge daytime party with huge lineups including Martin Knight, Moose T, Michael Gray, Junior Jack, Legend, David Penn, Groove P, and Yegrosa. So, just to name a few, like just to brag a little bit. For more info and ticket links, head to the socials at Fool's Paradise Records.
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0: 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Tool Room Radio anthem from back in 2021, taking from Martin Knight's debut album called Untold Business. This is his collaboration between Devlin A and London Community Gospel Choir.

0: LNA and the London Community Gospel Choir. That's called Everything's Gonna Be Alright. If you want to know any of the tracks I played, Tourum website, Shabbat, check their full track list. 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Mine's are like up there. And you can find us on all the socials at Tourum Records at Elias Barrientos. Remember, you can catch me at all the spots. Just hit my socials and send me a message, man. Oh, I'm always happy to chat to people. Thanks for tuning in. SL is back next week. For me, Elias Barrientos, catch you real soon. Stay safe. See you later. Bye.
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